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2: It'll be mainly cloudy tonight, down to 15. Sun and cloud on Tuesday, reaching 23, a humidex 26. Clouds on Wednesday, 60% chance of showers with a high of 21.
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4: It'll be mainly cloudy tonight, down to 15. Sun and cloud on Tuesday, reaching 23, a Humidex 26. Clouds on Wednesday, 60% chance of showers with a high of 21.
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4: It'll be mainly cloudy tonight, down to 15. Sun and cloud on Tuesday, reaching 23, a humidex 26. Clouds on Wednesday, 60% chance of showers with a high of 21.
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5: It'll be mainly cloudy tonight, down to 15. Sun and cloud on Tuesday, reaching 23, a Humidex 26. Clouds on Wednesday, 60% chance of showers with a high of 21.
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2: It'll be mainly cloudy tonight, down to 15. Sun and cloud on Tuesday, reaching 23, a Humidex 26. Clouds on Wednesday, 60% chance of showers with a high of 21.
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0: 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North Bay knows what it means to show up for early morning practices, for weekend tournaments, and most importantly, for each other. 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
8: It'll be mainly cloudy tonight, down to 15. Sun and cloud on Tuesday, reaching 23, a Humidex 26. Clouds on Wednesday, 60% chance of showers with a high of 21.
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2: 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Welcome to summer.

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10: It'll be mainly cloudy tonight, down to 15. Sun and cloud on Tuesday, reaching 23, a Humidex 26. Clouds on Wednesday, 60% chance of showers with a high of 21.
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1: Good morning, I'm Richard Coffin. It's the first day of school, and that means school buses are on the road, and drivers need to stop when their flashing lights are activated. Chair of the Let's Remember Adam campaign, Pierre Ranger, says the number of incidents of people not stopping for the bus seems to rise every year, and this year he hopes they don't. He says if you see a school bus while driving, you need to pay a lot more attention to what's going on around you and stop for the bus if the lights are activated.
2: These aren't on the road 24/7. They're on the same time every day, twice a day, through the same months. This shouldn't be hard.
1: Ranjay's brother Adam was killed when a truck failed to stop for his school bus in Mattawa in February 2000. Meantime, the North Bay Police Service is launching its annual Slow It Down for School campaign. Acting Deputy Chief Jeff Warner says every driver in our community has a responsibility to prioritize the safety of children and youth as they head back to school. And there's no excuse for dangerous driving around school zones or failing to stop for a school bus. Failing to stop can result in a minimum $490 fine as well as 6 demerit points for a first offense. Police also encourage the public to report dangerous driving and school bus-related traffic violations when they see them, as traffic complaints help officers identify problem areas and recognize trends. Canadian retaliatory tariffs were set to take effect at midnight. Last month, the federal government announced tariffs on $27.6 billion in U.S. goods and a $7.5 billion support package to help Canadian businesses and workers withstand the escalating trade war. In a series of social media posts yesterday, U.S. President Donald Trump took aim at Canada. Posts included a map of North America, Greenland, and Iceland covered by the American Stars and Stripes. Another mocked Prime Minister Mark Carney in a hockey-related illustration, calling him governor. Trump also targeted Bombardier, saying there won't be any more selling of their products in the United States. Prime Minister Mark Carney says northern highways need to be a priority for the province, too. Last week in Thunder Bay, he was questioned about highway safety, twinning an expansion of northern roads. He says it's a priority for northern members of the federal government who bring up the issue with him and will be one of the many issues he'll discuss with the premier when they meet again. He reiterates it needs to be a provincial priority and will be for the federal government. The Federation of Northern Ontario Municipalities says it welcomes Carney's commitment to working with the province to make the safety and expansion of northern Ontario highways a priority. FNOM says it believes discussions between the Prime Minister and Premier will provide an important opportunity for both governments to establish a coordinated plan for transportation infrastructure in our region. And Kenwood Hills Playground is closing this week as construction, playground equipment upgrades, and park improvements are set to begin. The city says it'll be closed through late September while crews complete the work. It's all a part of the city's ongoing playground renewal program, which replaces aging infrastructure throughout local parks.
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3: Good morning. It is 6:03. Jet FM Sports. The Jays lost 6-5 to the Athletics. They are now one game behind Cleveland for that final wild card spot in the American League. They play tonight again at 9:30. They're out in Sacramento, so it's late games. In the CFL Labor Day Classic, the Toronto Argonauts with a 37-22 win over the Hamilton Ticats out west. The Edmonton Elks 38-28 over the Calgary Stampeders.
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3: A mix of sun and cloud today, 23 the high. Overnight tonight, 17. Tomorrow, looks like the clouds are moving in. Light rain expected on and off throughout the day, 22 the high tomorrow. High humidexes, by the way, over the next couple of days. At 6:04, it is 17.
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Good morning. It is 6:13. It's Mike here on this Tuesday, September the 8th, and it is the first day of school today, which means thousands of kids waking up. Summer vacation is officially over, although summer, and I'm always quick to point out that summer, the season is not. Just summer vacation is over. A lot of parents quietly celebrating today as the kids get back to school. Depending on the age, I remember I hope they make it to 3:30. Getting them on the bus. Try not to get a phone call. The education system has officially reclaimed your children. Here we go. On the show today, we are going to talk about reflecting on the first day of school. Do you have any memories? Did you go to school in North Bay, elsewhere? Anything fun or funny you can share with us? It's all about the first day of school here today. Watch out for the school buses. They're on the road, and they'll be learning their routes and searching for children. So give them a break out there. All right, 705-475-9915 if you'd like to join in our conversation today about the first day of school. All right. 614, here's the Eagles, 106.3 Jet FM.

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1: Good morning. 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It is Mike here.
0: Wake up with Monahan in the morning.
1: So, hope you had a nice long weekend. Hope you managed to get your entry in for our AC/DC ticket giveaway. So AC/DC is supposed to play in Toronto on the 16th. We have a pair of tickets, and it appears like that Rogers Stadium was damaged horribly during the storms they had last week. Like, the pictures are unbelievable. Well, I guess they're believable, but anyway, I was kind of following along every time and thinking, I'm going to give away these tickets for a concert. We don't know what's going to be or when it's going to be. Anyway, the city of Toronto has issued orders for Live Nation to fix Rogers Stadium ahead of AC/DC's scheduled performance on September 16th. So the storm happened on September 2nd. It's now the 8th. We're 8 days away. I have not seen anything or any kind of progress update, anything like that on what's going on. But, yeah. So we'll see. It looks like we're going to forge ahead with the ticket giveaway. By the time I get all the ballots together, because it's everybody who's entered since the May long weekend. So got a lot of names to go through here. But I'll get them all done. And, yeah, we'll make the draw. Probably just after 9 this morning. Call somebody and give them those AC/DC tickets today. All right, it is 6:21.
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1: Today's going to be nice. First day of school, heading to the bus stop, mix of sun and cloud. It'll be about 18, 19 by the time the bus gets there. The whole day, I mean, we're talking 23 with the high, maybe a little warmer with the humidex. Tonight, 17. Tomorrow, looks like cloudy, some light rain on and off throughout the day. Tomorrow's high, 22. At 6:23, it's 17.
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1: Good morning, I'm Richard Coffin. They're big, they're yellow, and they're back on the road. School buses have returned with the start of classes today. Chair of the Let's Remember Adam campaign, Pierre Ranger, says the number of incidents of people not stopping for the bus and its flashing lights seems to rise every year, and this year he hopes they don't.
2: This year I hope we have an opening day, first day of school, with no incidents in our area. But in the past, we've always had more and more incidents every opening day.
1: Ranger's brother Adam was killed when a truck failed to stop for his school bus in Mattawa in February 2000. Meantime, the North Bay Police Service is launching its annual Slow It Down for School campaign. Acting Deputy Chief Jeff Warner says every driver in our community has a responsibility to prioritize the safety of children and youth as they head back to school. And there's no excuse for dangerous driving around school zones or failing to stop for a school bus. Failing to stop can result in a minimum $490 fine as well as 6 demerit points for a first offense. Police also encourage the public to report dangerous driving and school bus-related traffic violations when they see them, as traffic complaints help officers identify problem areas and recognize trends. Canadian retaliatory tariffs were set to take effect at midnight. Last month, the federal government announced tariffs on $27.6 billion in U.S. goods and a $7.5 billion support package to help Canadian businesses and workers withstand the escalating trade war. In a series of social media posts yesterday, U.S. President Donald Trump took aim at Canada. Posts included a map of North America, Greenland, and Iceland covered by the American Stars and Stripes. Another mocked Prime Minister Mark Carney in a hockey-related illustration, calling him governor. Trump also targeted Bombardier, saying there won't be any more selling of their products in the United States. Prime Minister Mark Carney says northern highways need to be a priority for the province, too. Last week in Thunder Bay, he was questioned about highway safety, twinning an expansion of northern roads. He says it's a priority for northern members of the federal government who bring up the issue with him and will be one of the many issues he'll discuss with the premier when they meet again. He reiterates it needs to be a provincial priority and will be for the federal government. The Federation of Northern Ontario Municipalities says it welcomes Carney's commitment to working with the province to make the safety and expansion of northern Ontario highways a priority. Phnom says it believes discussions between the Prime Minister and Premier will provide an important opportunity for both governments to establish a coordinated plan for transportation infrastructure in our region. And Kenwood Hills Playground is closing this week as construction, playground equipment upgrades, and park improvements are set to begin. The city says it'll be closed through late September while crews complete the work. It's all a part of the city's ongoing playground renewal program, which replaces aging infrastructure throughout local parks.
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3: Good morning. It is 6:34. Jet FM Sports. The Jays lost 6-5 to the Athletics, so they're one game back of Cleveland for that final wild card spot. They play them again tonight at 9:30. It's a late game because they're out in Sacramento. That's where the A's play out of. CFL Labor Day Classic. The Toronto Argonauts with a 37-22 win over the Hamilton Ticats out west. The Edmonton Elks 38-28 over the Calgary Stampeders.
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3: A mix of sun and cloud and 23 the high today. Tonight 17 and then tomorrow cloudy. Light rain on and off throughout the day. Tomorrow's high 22. At 6:34, it's 17.
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0: As Journey 106 Ridge Head FM, good morning, 6:44. It's Monahan here. It's Tuesday, September the 8th. It is the first day of school. Oh, lunches, getting the school lunches ready. You know, you're going to spend 45 minutes getting a nutritious, balanced meal ready for your young child. And they're probably going to eat the cookie. The sandwich, untouched. The apple comes back like 3 days later. Oh, it had a bruise on it. 705-475-9915. Here's some of my observations. And this is the 70s lunch. Hot dog in a thermos. Anybody? Anybody? I used to see the ketchup sandwich. Yeah. The ketchup sandwich. Every once in a while, my mom would put in the cheese sandwich, which is processed cheese on bread, buttered bread. But yeah, just piece of cheese. I don't know. I didn't think anything of it. Whatever. I'm eating it. Could you imagine sending in 2000, and what are we, 26? A kid to school with a ketchup sandwich? It'd be like Children's Aid would be at your door. What is going on here? All right, 705-475-9915. Call me, text me. Hi, Jed.
1: Hot dog in the thermos for back to school.
0: Yeah, we were talking about that earlier.
1: My husband's mother did that.
0: Really?
1: He just told me. Oh, I got a phone, Mr. Monahan. Yep, she would fry it up or whatever. They didn't have a microwave, then throw it into the thermos.
0: Okay. Like in water
1: I'm not done yet. Pardon.
0: Okay. Keep going.
1: Oh. And as a special treat, some days he'd open his thermos and there'd be a hard-boiled egg and there was no shell. Right through the top. Eat the egg. That was a treat lunch.
0: Wow.
1: So it was a hot dog and then a boiled egg. Oh boy, it must have sunk.
0: Yeah, really,
1: so,
0: eh?
1: So there was another hot dog guy.
0: I'm thinking the smell, too. It'd be like, you know, pulling the dome off a 3 Mile Island or whatever back in the day. Okay, at 6:47.
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0: 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Good morning. It's Monahan here on this first day of school, and it is 6:56.
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0: Mix of sun and cloud and 23 the high today. Right now we're sitting at 17. I'm running late. 7 o'clock news coming up. Probably be 7:01, maybe 7:02.
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1: Good morning, I'm Richard Coffin. It's the first day of school, and that means school buses are on the road, and drivers need to stop when their flashing lights are activated. Chair of the Let's Remember Adam campaign, Pierre Ranger, says the number of incidents of people not stopping for the bus seems to rise every year, and this year he hopes they don't. He says if you see a school bus while driving, you need to pay a lot more attention to what's going on around you and stop for the bus if the lights are activated.
2: These aren't on the road 24/7. They're on the same time every day, twice a day, through the same months. This shouldn't be hard.
1: Ranjay's brother Adam was killed when a truck failed to stop for his school bus in Mattawa in February 2000. Meantime, the North Bay Police Service is launching its annual Slow It Down for School campaign. Acting Deputy Chief Jeff Warner says every driver in our community has a responsibility to prioritize the safety of children and youth as they head back to school. And there's no excuse for dangerous driving around school zones or failing to stop for a school bus. Failing to stop can result in a minimum $490 fine as well as 6 demerit points for a first offense. Police also encourage the public to report dangerous driving and school bus-related traffic violations when they see them, as traffic complaints help officers identify problem areas and recognize trends. Canadian retaliatory tariffs were set to take effect at midnight. Last month, the federal government announced tariffs on $27.6 billion in U.S. goods and a $7.5 billion support package to help Canadian businesses and workers withstand the escalating trade war. In a series of social media posts yesterday, U.S. President Donald Trump took aim at Canada. Posts included a map of North America, Greenland, and Iceland covered by the American Stars and Stripes. Another mocked Prime Minister Mark Carney in a hockey-related illustration, calling him governor. Trump also targeted Bombardier, saying there won't be any more selling of their products in the United States. Prime Minister Mark Carney says northern highways need to be a priority for the province, too. Last week in Thunder Bay, he was questioned about highway safety, twinning an expansion of northern roads. He says it's a priority for northern members of the federal government who bring up the issue with him and will be one of the many issues he'll discuss with the premier when they meet again. He reiterates it needs to be a provincial priority and will be for the federal government. The Federation of Northern Ontario Municipalities says it welcomes Carney's commitment to working with the province to make the safety and expansion of northern Ontario highways a priority. Phnom says it believes discussions between the Prime Minister and Premier will provide an important opportunity for both governments to establish a coordinated plan for transportation infrastructure in our region. And Kenwood Hills Playground is closing this week as construction, playground equipment upgrades, and park improvements are set to begin. The city says it'll be closed through late September while crews complete the work. It's all a part of the city's ongoing playground renewal program, which replaces aging infrastructure throughout local parks.
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3: Good morning, 7:04 Jet FM Sports. Jays lost 6-5 to the Athletics, so they're one game behind Cleveland for that final wild card spot. They play the Athletics again tonight. It's late. They're out in Sacramento, so it's 9:30 start. CFL Labor Day Classics, the Toronto Argonauts with a 37-22 win over the Hamilton Ticats. Edmonton Elks 38-28 over the Calgary Stampeders.
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3: Mix of sun and cloud and 23 the high today. Tonight 17, tomorrow clouds. Light rain kind of on and off all day. 22 tomorrow. At 7:05, it's 17.
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0: Hi. Yeah, a little American Pie there to 718. I haven't talked to you for 20 minutes. Hi, my name's Mike. Let's all get acquainted here. My name is Mike. I do a little morning show here at Jet FM. It is 7:18. It's the first day of school. That's what we're talking about. First day of school here today. The school bus is coming around for your kids. Did you get it searched out? Did you get the bus number, the route number? And then get them out to the bus stop. Try to get there early. I know it says 7:42. It's going to be there at 7:38. All right, 705-475-9915. We're talking about the first day of school and all the great things that you enjoyed on your first day of school, even if it was 10, 20, 30, 40, 50, or 60 years ago. We were talking about lunches. Ketchup sandwiches, popular back in the day. The cheese sandwich. And then someone had, shout out to Jody, says the ham and lettuce sandwich. All right, 705-475-9915. Let's get to the phone here. Hi. Talking a bit about school lunches here. What was your favorite thing to have in your school lunch?
1: Probably hot dogs.
0: Really?
1: Yeah.
0: And how would you transport that to school and make sure that it still tastes okay?
1: That's a thermos.
0: Hot dogs in a thermos?
1: Yeah.
0: Do we still, has anybody in the last 10 years had hot dog in a thermos? Just checking. Asking for a friend.

0: Wake up with Monahan in the morning.
1: We're making that draw for our AC/DC tickets coming up after 9 this morning. These are tickets to see AC/DC Toronto September 16th. If they get the Rogers Stadium fixed after that storm that hit it last week that ruined a bunch of the seats and chairs and scaffolding. Just to be clear, not Rogers Center. It's two different places. Rogers Center is where the Blue Jays play. Rogers Stadium is a separate place where concerts happen. Well, it got badly damaged in the storm last week, and that's where AC/DC is supposed to play on the 16th. We'll give the tickets away no matter what. Just know that we're not 100% sure when the show's going to happen. All right, 7:25.
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1: I'm next to sun and cloud and 23 for the high today. Overnight tonight, 17. And then tomorrow, cloudy, some light rain, kind of on and off all day. It's right now, 727. It is 17 degrees in downtown North Bay. Rich Coffin's coming up with your update. 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
2: Good morning, I'm Richard Coffin. They're big, they're yellow, and they're back on the road. School buses have returned with the start of classes today. Chair of the Let's Remember Adam campaign, Pierre Ranger, says the number of incidents of people not stopping for the bus and its flashing lights seems to rise every year, and this year he hopes they don't.
3: This year I hope we have an opening day, first day of school, with no incidents in our area. But in the past, we've always had more and more incidents every opening day.
2: Ranger's brother Adam was killed when a truck failed to stop for his school bus in Mattawa in February 2000. Meantime, the North Bay Police Service is launching its annual Slow It Down for School campaign. Acting Deputy Chief Jeff Warner says every driver in our community has a responsibility to prioritize the safety of children and youth as they head back to school. And there's no excuse for dangerous driving around school zones or failing to stop for a school bus. Failing to stop can result in a minimum $490 fine as well as 6 demerit points for a first offense. Police also encourage the public to report dangerous driving and school bus-related traffic violations when they see them, as traffic complaints help officers identify problem areas and recognize trends. Canadian retaliatory tariffs were set to take effect at midnight. Last month, the federal government announced tariffs on

0: $27.6 billion in U.S. goods and a $7.5 billion support package to help Canadian businesses and workers withstand the escalating trade war. In a series of social media posts yesterday, U.S. President Donald Trump took aim at Canada. Posts included a map of North America, Greenland, and Iceland covered by the American Stars and Stripes. Another mocked Prime Minister Mark Carney in a hockey-related illustration, calling him governor. Trump also targeted Bombardier, saying there won't be any more selling of their products in the United States. Prime Minister Mark Carney says northern highways need to be a priority for the province, too. Last week in Thunder Bay, he was questioned about highway safety, twinning an expansion of northern roads. He says it's a priority for northern members of the federal government who bring up the issue with him and will be one of the many issues he'll discuss with the premier when they meet again. He reiterates it needs to be a provincial priority and will be for the federal government. The Federation of Northern Ontario Municipalities says it welcomes Carney's commitment to working with the province to make the safety and expansion of northern Ontario highways a priority. Phnom says it believes discussions between the Prime Minister and Premier will provide an important opportunity for both governments to establish a coordinated plan for transportation infrastructure in our region. And Kenwood Hills Playground is closing this week as construction, playground equipment upgrades, and park improvements are set to begin. The city says it'll be closed through late September while crews complete the work. It's all a part of the city's ongoing playground renewal program, which replaces aging infrastructure throughout local parks.
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4: 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The Jays lost 6-5 to the Athletics. They are now one game behind Cleveland for the final wild card spot. They play again tonight at 9:30. This game's out in Sacramento. That's why it's so late at night. In the CFL Labor Day Classic, the Toronto Argonauts with a 37-22 win over the Hamilton Ticats. Edmonton Elks 38-28 over the Calgary Stampeders.
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4: A mix of sun and cloud and 23 the high today. Tonight 17, tomorrow cloudy. Light rain on and off all day, 22 tomorrow. At 7:34, it is 17.
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0: Led Zeppelin 106.3 Jet FM. 7:43, almost 7:44. If you're getting the school bus today, make sure you get out there in time. All right. So we're talking about the first day of school today. We've covered off lunches. I think the most interesting would be the hot dog and the thermos. We've had a couple of people discuss that. And that is, your mom would boil a hot dog, put it in the thermos without water to keep it warm, I guess, because maybe it'll, get soggy or I don't know. And that's what you would pop that open at school. This is before microwaves, by the way, because I think now you could just send a cold hot dog and it'd microwave it. We didn't always have microwaves available in school, so. Second on that list, the very popular ketchup sandwich. And that is two pieces of bread with ketchup. A couple people I was asking about, they kind of went down a bit of a rabbit hole on school elections. When you get to, when you'd get up there and you'd, vote for me, I'll make sure that the lunch breaks are longer. They'd have to negotiate with the school board. Always failed. Let's see here. 705-475-9915. Call me, text me. We got somebody online who did run for to be the prime minister.
1: In high school, grade 9, I ran for junior minister. Not that popular, but I thought I could become more popular with this. And it just ended up killing my self-esteem as I lost by 3 votes.
0: No.
1: And I'm pretty sure the 3 votes were my buddies who didn't bother to show up to school that day.
0: No, great. Thanks.
1: Oh, sorry, man. We completely forgot, even though there's posters all over the friggin' school we help you put up.

0: I'm glad at least you've been able to let it go.
1: In my class, there's 33 of us. What's it like? There's not enough of anything. 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
5: A mix of sun and cloud today, 23 for the high. Overnight tonight, 17, and then tomorrow, cloudy, light rain, 22. The light rain kind of on and off all day. Right now, we're sitting at 17 in downtown North Bay.
0: Wake up with Monahan in the morning.
5: Yeah, it's the first day of school today, so weather's perfect for that. The first picture, or not the first picture, but the first day of school picture. I've been kind of flipping through my Facebook pages just to see, and then I'm like, oh, you know what? All of my friends, and we all got old. And there's... I don't have any friends with their kids' first day of school pictures today. Yeah, well. I just thought that used to be, you know, it would completely populate the site, right? Everyone's kids standing on the porch, standing in front of the bus, getting ready to get going. All right. Okay, it's 7:53. Hey, Richie's got news coming up at 8 o'clock.
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1: Good morning, I'm Richard Coffin. It's the first day of school, and that means school buses are on the road, and drivers need to stop when their flashing lights are activated. Chair of the Let's Remember Adam campaign, Pierre Ranger, says the number of incidents of people not stopping for the bus seems to rise every year, and this year he hopes they don't. He says if you see a school bus while driving, you need to pay a lot more attention to what's going on around you and stop for the bus if the lights are activated.
2: These aren't on the road 24/7. They're on the same time, every day, twice a day, through the same months. This shouldn't be hard.
1: Ranjay's brother Adam was killed when a truck failed to stop for his school bus in Mattawa in February 2000. Meantime, the North Bay Police Service is launching its annual Slow It Down for School campaign. Acting Deputy Chief Jeff Warner says every driver in our community has a responsibility to prioritize the safety of children and youth as they head back to school. And there's no excuse for dangerous driving around school zones or failing to stop for a school bus. Failing to stop can result in a minimum $490 fine as well as 6 demerit points for a first offense. Police also encourage the public to report dangerous driving and school bus-related traffic violations when they see them, as traffic complaints help officers identify problem areas and recognize trends. Canadian retaliatory tariffs were set to take effect at midnight. Last month, the federal government announced tariffs on $27.6 billion in U.S. goods and a $7.5 billion support package to help Canadian businesses and workers withstand the escalating trade war. In a series of social media posts yesterday, U.S. President Donald Trump took aim at Canada. Posts included a map of North America, Greenland, and Iceland covered by the American Stars and Stripes. Another mocked Prime Minister Mark Carney in a hockey-related illustration, calling him governor. Trump also targeted Bombardier, saying there won't be any more selling of their products in the United States. Prime Minister Mark Carney says northern highways need to be a priority for the province, too. Last week in Thunder Bay, he was questioned about highway safety, twinning an expansion of northern roads. He says it's a priority for northern members of the federal government who bring up the issue with him and will be one of the many issues he'll discuss with the premier when they meet again. He reiterates it needs to be a provincial priority and will be for the federal government. The Federation of Northern Ontario Municipalities says it welcomes Carney's commitment to working with the province to make the safety and expansion of northern Ontario highways a priority. Phnom says it believes discussions between the Prime Minister and Premier will provide an important opportunity for both governments to establish a coordinated plan for transportation infrastructure in our region. And Kenwood Hills Playground is closing this week as construction, playground equipment upgrades, and park improvements are set to begin. The city says it'll be closed through late September while crews complete the work. It's all a part of the city's ongoing playground renewal program, which replaces aging infrastructure throughout local parks.
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3: Good morning, 803 Jet FM Sports. Jays lost 6-5 to the Athletics, so they are now one game behind Cleveland for that final wild card spot. They play again tonight, 9:30. It's so late because it's out in Sacramento. That's where the Athletics are playing right now. In the CFL Labor Day Classics, Toronto Argonauts 37-22 win over the Hamilton Ticats. Out west, the Edmonton Elks 38-28 over the Calgary Stampeders.
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3: A mix of sun and cloud, 23 the high today. Tonight 17, and then tomorrow cloudy. Expecting light rain on and off most of the day. Tomorrow's high 22. At 8:03, it's 17.
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0: 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Good morning. It is just about 8:13. It's Monahan here on this Tuesday, September 8th, first day of school. We're talking about the first day of school, and if you have memories of yours from years gone past. And then we're just talking about anything to do with school, including lunches. One of them that I never participated in, but a lot of people, when I kind of questioned it, all jumped to defense to the hot dog in a thermos. I was like, okay, I'm not fighting it. I just didn't see the... I couldn't see it stand warm till lunchtime. Now, this is before the microwave, by the way. So most people said, yeah, when the microwave came, it was a bit of a game changer on what you could bring for school lunch. Ketchup sandwich, cheese sandwich, all on our lists. Listen, what's the weirdest thing you ever saw somebody bring in their lunchbox? Geez, I would even like to talk about lunchboxes. Remember, we used to have a lunchbox? I had a Flintstones lunchbox. Yeah, Fred, Wilma, Pebbles, Barney. Yeah, every year you had to go and you got your Adidas gym bag. And then I got to pick a lunchbox. The thermos, usually lasted a week. That wasn't a good year. If not, those things would hit the ground, smash. You'd hear the thermos inside, you know, like the glass part inside break. Oh, Lord. School elections came up as well. Did you run for president or whatever, the prime minister at your school? 705-475-9915. 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
1: My buddy wanted to run for student council in our school, so I kind of like signed on as his campaign manager.
0: Yeah, we're right in the middle of elections right now. So there's, the campaign, no matter what it is, for city council or for students council, it's the same. What was the worst part?
1: I think the worst part was, though, they had a debate at one point.
0: Yep.
1: So if you can imagine, like, grade 6 students who can barely form a sentence, then trying to have a debate. I don't think they did the debate after that.
0: Yeah. Oh, they'd be like, you know, they'd be trying to get, you know, extended lunch periods and stuff like that. Get elected on that. No chance. All right. It is 8:15.
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0: Let's listen to that song for the fun of it now. Over the weekend, it was your chance, your ballot to get in, and a chance to get some AC/DC tickets September 16th in Toronto. Now, there is some controversy. We are making the draw this morning, by the way. So this was the summer of 2026. Every time during a long weekend we play an AC/DC song, you just had to text in your name and your number, and then you got a ballot into the draw for AC/DC tickets September 17th in Toronto. But since then, like last week on September 2nd, a storm blew through Toronto and basically toppled over much of Rogers Stadium from what we can see. So it didn't look good. Will they have this venue up and running again? We'll have to wait and see. We don't know. They haven't canceled the concert yet. I saw something like, you know, the city of Toronto was demanding that they get it together in time for the AC/DC concert on the 16th. So we'll wait and see. I will mention, too, that Rogers Stadium and Rogers Center are two different places. So every time I mention the Rogers Stadium had, you know, terrible damage, people are like, oh my gosh, what about the Blue Jays? Blue Jays are Rogers Center, and then concerts is Rogers Stadium. And it is Downsview Park. It was an airport, Downsview Airport, and that's where they put a stadium. It is only there for like 5 or 6 years or something like that. So it's a temporary structure, which is why I guess it was affected by the storm so badly. So anyway, that's where we sit. We're making the draw for AC/DC tickets no matter what. We're going to do it just after 9 o'clock.
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0: Mix of sun and cloud today, 23 for the high. Humidex might bump it up a little bit. Tonight, 17, and then tomorrow, cloudy. It looks like light rain, kind of off and on all day. 22 the high, but the Humidex, they say 29. So, oh, wait and see. Okay, first day of school, 8:22. 17 degrees.
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1: Good morning, I'm Richard Coffin. They're big, they're yellow, and they're back on the road. School buses have returned with the start of classes today. Chair of the Let's Remember Adam campaign, Pierre Ranger, says the number of incidents of people not stopping for the bus and its flashing lights seems to rise every year, and this year he hopes they don't.
2: This year I hope we have an opening day, first day of school, with no incidents in our area. But in the past, we've always had more and more incidents every opening day.
1: Ranger's brother Adam was killed when a truck failed to stop for his school bus in Mattawa in February 2000. Meantime, the North Bay Police Service is launching its annual Slow It Down for School campaign. Acting Deputy Chief Jeff Warner says every driver in our community has a responsibility to prioritize the safety of children and youth as they head back to school. And there's no excuse for dangerous driving around school zones or failing to stop for a school bus. Failing to stop can result in a minimum $490 fine as well as 6 demerit points for a first offense. Police also encourage the public to report dangerous driving and school bus-related traffic violations when they see them, as traffic complaints help officers identify problem areas and recognize trends. Canadian retaliatory tariffs were set to take effect

0: Midnight. Last month, the federal government announced tariffs on $27.6 billion in U.S. goods and a $7.5 billion support package to help Canadian businesses and workers withstand the escalating trade war. In a series of social media posts yesterday, U.S. President Donald Trump took aim at Canada. Posts included a map of North America, Greenland, and Iceland covered by the American Stars and Stripes. Another mocked Prime Minister Mark Carney in a hockey-related illustration, calling him governor. Trump also targeted Bombardier, saying there won't be any more selling of their products in the United States. Prime Minister Mark Carney says northern highways need to be a priority for the province, too. Last week in Thunder Bay, he was questioned about highway safety, twinning an expansion of northern roads. He says it's a priority for northern members of the federal government who bring up the issue with him and will be one of the many issues he'll discuss with the premier when they meet again. He reiterates it needs to be a provincial priority and will be for the federal government. The Federation of Northern Ontario Municipalities says it welcomes Carney's commitment to working with the province to make the safety and expansion of Northern Ontario highways a priority. FNOM says it believes discussions between the Prime Minister and Premier will provide an important opportunity for both governments to establish a coordinated plan for transportation infrastructure in our region. And Kenwood Hills Playground is closing this week as construction, playground equipment upgrades, and park improvements are set to begin. The city says it'll be closed through late September while crews complete the work. It's all a part of the city's ongoing playground renewal program, which replaces aging infrastructure throughout local parks.
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2: 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Jet FM Sports. Jays lost 6-5 to the Athletics. So they're one game behind Cleveland for that final wild card spot in the American League. They play again tonight at 9:30. It's so late. They're out in Sacramento. CFL Labor Day Classics. The Argonauts 37-22 win over Hamilton Ticats. And then the Edmonton Elks 38-28 over the Calgary Stampeders.
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2: Mix of sun and cloud today, 23 the high. Tonight, 17. And then tomorrow, cloudy, light rain and 22. At 8:34, it is 17.
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1: All right, 8:41. It is the first day of school today. Kids, grandkids. You know what? I was complaining earlier about not getting any first day of school photos on my Facebook feed. But I guess it was just too early. Not everybody's up at 5 o'clock in the morning snapping pictures of their kids getting it on Facebook. So they are starting to populate now. I've got the warm feeling. Let's see here. Buses are on the road. They are, of course, top of mind today. And everyone's going to be watching to make sure we stop for the flashing lights. Let's see. What else? We've talked a lot about school lunches. Ketchup sandwiches, cheese sandwiches. Hot dog in the thermos. I did have a couple of texts that I wanted to get to. Sorry for making you wait. Chris says, peanut butter and jelly sandwiches. And Mom always put two in my lunch with a wagon wheel. With a wagon wheel. Especially in grade 3 and 4 because she knew there was a boy in my class. She usually came to school, with little or no lunch. And so she gave extra. Oh. And I was about to make fun of you and your wagon wheel. Well, that's very nice. Thank you for sending that in. Okay, here's another one. Peanut butter and jam sandwiches and a lunch pail. This is from Bill. Then he says, that was the normal, or in a brown paper bag. Oh, yeah. And then you had to save the brown paper bag. And you had to save the Ziplocs. All of that. All right. We've got time for a quick call. 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
2: Well, we got to get North Bay up and celebrating. Are you ready?
1: Yeah.
2: Okay, my son's on Survivor 51 this year, and we live in North Bay.
1: Say that again.
2: My son is on Survivor 51.
1: Yeah.
2: And we live here in North Bay.
1: Oh, my gosh. How do I not know about this?
2: I don't know, because we're originally from Mount Forest, and we moved up here 7 years ago.
1: Okay. And what's your son's name?
2: Daniel Kilby.
1: And when does this start? Is he like...
2: It airs September 23rd.
1: And where does he live?
2: He just moved to Nova Scotia.
1: Okay. And so, Daniel Kilby, proud parents here in North Bay, on Survivor 51. Come on. They've released the cast today, so I've already looked it up, and now I've told his dad, now I need to talk to him. We got to get him on the phone. So he said he's going to try.
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0: Hi there. It's 8:53. It's Mike here. We're talking about the first day of school, and I was talking earlier about first day of school pictures, and now they're coming in like crazy. That obligatory photo, first day of school photo. You know, the one standing on the front porch, brand new clothes, backpack, big smile, parents saying smile, kids yelling, "I am smiling." No, you're not. Couple in front of a school bus, because that's, you know, that would signify to me the, like, the very first day of school, so like kindergarten sort of thing. Maybe grade one. We used to do it in front of the bus all the way till grade whatever, right? Till the kids shoot us away. All right, it's 8:54.
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0: A mix of sun and cloud today, 23 the high. Tonight, 17. Tomorrow, looks like some rain. Cloudy, light rain on and off most of the day. 22 the high, but they're saying the humidex could hit 29. Anyway, right now we're sitting at 17 in downtown North Bay. So our AC/DC draw is going to go ahead, not knowing whether or not there's going to be an AC/DC concert. And here's the short story on that. We purchased these tickets months ago, probably April, and it's AC/DC in Toronto, September 16th, Rogers Stadium. The Rogers Stadium that got basically mowed over 1 week ago today, Tuesday, September the 2nd. And, or maybe it's the 1st, so Wednesday, September 2nd. Anyway, yeah. The photographs that came out of there were, it looked like a bunch of toothpicks scattered across an area. That was the seats and the scaffolding that held it up, so... Short story is, we're going to give away the tickets, not knowing when the concert's going to happen. And it could be the 16th if they could get them fixed up. But things don't move that fast, I don't think. But anyway. Draw coming up after 9.
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1: Good morning, I'm Richard Coffin. It's the first day of school, and that means school buses are on the road, and drivers need to stop when their flashing lights are activated. Chair of the Let's Remember Adam campaign, Pierre Ranger, says the number of incidents of people not stopping for the bus seems to rise every year, and this year he hopes they don't. He says if you see a school bus while driving, you need to pay a lot more attention to what's going on around you and stop for the bus if the lights are activated.
2: These aren't on the road 24/7. They're on the same time every day, twice a day, through the same months. This shouldn't be hard.
1: Ranger's brother Adam was killed when a truck failed to stop for his school bus in Mattawa in February 2000. Meantime, the North Bay Police Service is launching its annual Slow It Down for School campaign. Acting Deputy Chief Jeff Warner says every driver in our community has a responsibility to prioritize the safety of children and youth as they head back to school. And there's no excuse for dangerous driving around school zones or failing to stop for a school bus. Failing to stop can result in a minimum $490 fine as well as 6 demerit points for a first offense. Police also encourage the public to report dangerous driving and school bus-related traffic violations when they see them, as traffic complaints help officers identify problem areas and recognize trends. Canadian retaliatory tariffs were set to take effect at midnight. Last month, the federal government announced tariffs on $27.6 billion in U.S. goods and a $7.5 billion support package to help Canadian businesses and workers withstand the escalating trade war. In a series of social media posts yesterday, U.S. President Donald Trump took aim at Canada. Posts included a map of North America, Greenland, and Iceland covered by the American Stars and Stripes. Another mocked Prime Minister Mark Carney in a hockey-related illustration, calling him governor. Trump also targeted Bombardier, saying there won't be any more selling of their products in the United States. Prime Minister Mark Carney says northern highways need to be a priority for the province, too. Last week in Thunder Bay, he was questioned about highway safety, twinning an expansion of northern roads. He says it's a priority for northern members of the federal government who bring up the issue with him and will be one of the many issues he'll discuss with the premier when they meet again. He reiterates it needs to be a provincial priority and will be for the federal government. The Federation of Northern Ontario Municipalities says it welcomes Carney's commitment to working with the province to make the safety and expansion of northern Ontario highways a priority. Phnom says it believes discussions between the Prime Minister and Premier will provide an important opportunity for both governments to establish a coordinated plan for transportation infrastructure in our region. And Kenwood Hills Playground is closing this week as construction, playground equipment upgrades, and park improvements are set to begin. The city says it'll be closed through late September while crews complete the work. It's all a part of the city's ongoing playground renewal program, which replaces aging infrastructure throughout local parks.
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3: Well, good morning. 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Jet FM Sports. The Jays lost 6-5 to the Athletics. They're one game behind Cleveland for the final wild card spot in the American League. They play another game tonight, 9:30, against the Athletics. Solely because the Athletics are out in Sacramento. In the CFL Labor Day Classics, two of them, Toronto Argonauts with a 37-22 win over the Hamilton Ticats. Edmonton Elks beat the Calgary Stampeders 38-28.
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3: Mix of sun and cloud and 23 the high today. Tonight 17, and then tomorrow cloudy, light rain, 22. At 9:04, it's 17.
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0: Wake up with Monahan in the morning.
1: So we did our draw for the AC/DC. We did it live on Facebook, and I just tried to call the young lady that won, and just to say, hey, you might be going to see AC/DC September 16th. But she didn't pick up the phone. So I will try and call again. Yeah, the draw is done. And congratulations to our winner. It's Luen Prevost. Luen, you might be going to see AC/DC. This is because the concert for the 16th was supposed to be at the Rogers Stadium. Yeah, not looking good. This after a big storm swept through. At any rate, thank you very much to everybody who participated in our long weekend AC/DC contest for the summer of 2026.
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I'm Gareth Reed with today's rock history for September 8th. In the late 80s, actor Emilio Estevez asked this singer to use one of his band's hit songs for the soundtrack for his upcoming movie Young Guns 2. But this artist did not think the lyrics about the band constantly touring fit the theme of the Western movie. However, the request inspired him to write this song with lyrics more topical to the film. In 1990, guitarist Aldo Nova wrote the main guitar riff, and guitar legend Jeff Beck performed it for the release. It was his debut solo single from his first solo album by the same name. The music video and song remain a crowd favorite with fans, despite the fact that the song was not released as one of the band's singles and only by the solo artist. It was today back in 1990 that Jon Bon Jovi's song Blaze of Glory went to number one on the U.S. singles chart. Two guitar legends help a solo artist out on today's rock history for September 8th.

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We also provide questionable life advice. So yeah. 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
4: A mix of sun and cloud and a high today of 23. Overnight tonight, 17. And then tomorrow, cloudy, some light rain and a high of 22.
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3: A mix of sun and cloud and a high today of 23. Overnight tonight, 17. And then tomorrow, cloudy, some light rain and a high of 22.
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4: A mix of sun and cloud and a high today of 23. Overnight tonight, 17. And then tomorrow, cloudy, some light rain and a high of 22.
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4: A mix of sun and cloud and a high today of 23. Overnight tonight, 17. And then tomorrow, cloudy, some light rain and a high of 22.
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5: A mix of sun and cloud and a high today of 23. Overnight tonight, 17. And then tomorrow, cloudy, some light rain and a high of 22.
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1: Hello and good afternoon. I'm Brad Obey. Four community agencies in Nipissing are receiving nearly $900,000 in provincial funding. MPP Vic Fideli says the money will help fund critical infrastructure repairs and upgrades so they can continue providing support to the people who need the most. Over $550,000 goes to the Children's Aid Society, with nearly $300,000 to Caris Disability Services. Community North Bay receives over $32,000, with nearly $4,000 going to Nipissing Transition House. Prime Minister Mark Carney says adversity only makes a Canadian stronger, adding it always has. His latest video address comes on the day 50% Canadian retaliatory tariffs on the U.S. came into effect. Along with building homes and infrastructure here in Canada, Carney says their economic plan is bearing fruit abroad, with expanded partnerships, agreements, and investments from all around the world.
2: With a resilient economy and the strongest fiscal position in the G7, we have everything we need to pivot and prosper. That pivot will come at a cost. There's always a cost to action, but it doesn't come close to the cost of standing still.
1: Carney says the matching tariffs are not about escalating the trade war started by the U.S. He says they're needed to protect workers, companies, and communities. Hundreds of members of Ontario First Nations, including locally, are in the West Parry Sound District this week. They're taking part in the Robinson-Huron Treaty of 1850 gathering today through Thursday. Officials say this year's gathering, the Youth Are Rising, will bring communities together to strengthen connections, honor the guidance of ancestors, build awareness of the treaty, and uplift youth as they carry this work forward. Along with this morning's sunrise ceremony, the event features guest speakers, group discussions, teachings, workshops, and more. The 21 Robinson-Huron Treaty First Nations include Nipissing and Doquis. And a first-hand look at what Sea Cadets offers is coming up tomorrow. The Sea Cadets are holding an open house from 6:30 to 8:30 at the Troy Armory on Chippewa Street West. Officials say it's an excellent opportunity to learn more about the programs, opportunities, and experiences offered through cadets. There will be demonstrations, static displays, and hands-on activities. The cadet program is open to those between the ages of 12 and 18. And officials are also looking for adults to help train, administer, and supervise the local youth involved in the program.
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1: In sports, the Toronto Blue Jays continue a three-game series in Sacramento tonight. The Jays currently sit one game out of the last wildcard spot.
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3: A mix of sun and cloud and a high today of 23. Overnight tonight, 17. And then tomorrow, cloudy, some light rain and a high of 22.
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5: A mix of sun and cloud and a high today of 23. Overnight tonight, 17. And then tomorrow, cloudy, some light rain and a high of 22.

I'm Gareth Reed with today's rock history for September 8th. In the late 80s, actor Emilio Estevez asked this singer to use one of his band's hit songs for the soundtrack for his upcoming movie Young Guns 2. But this artist did not think the lyrics about the band constantly touring fit the theme of the Western movie. However, the request inspired him to write this song with lyrics more topical to the film. In 1990, guitarist Aldo Nova wrote the main guitar riff, and guitar legend Jeff Beck performed it for the release. It was his debut solo single from his first solo album by the same name. The music video and song remain a crowd favorite with fans, despite the fact that the song was not released as one of the band's singles, only by the solo artist. It was today back in 1990 that John Bon Jovi's song Blaze of Glory went to number one on the U.S. singles chart. Two guitar legends help a solo artist out on today's rock history for September 8th.

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5: A mix of sun and cloud and a high today of 23. Overnight tonight, 17. And then tomorrow, cloudy, some light rain and a high of 22.
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4: A mix of sun and cloud and a high today of 23. Overnight tonight, 17. And then tomorrow, cloudy, some light rain and a high of 22.
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5: A mix of sun and cloud and a high today of 23. Overnight tonight, 17, and then tomorrow, cloudy, some light rain and a high of 22.
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0: 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I am Stevon, and I hope you're having a great one. We are back, and school's back from summer. So we have some back-to-school content for you throughout the rest of the week. So sit back, relax, and enjoy, because I got you covered with the content and the music. So be sure to stick around, because our flight home starts now.
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3: A mix of sun and cloud and a high today of 23. Overnight tonight, 17. And then tomorrow, cloudy, some light rain and a high of 22.
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listening to 106.3 Jet FM, North Bay's Classics. I am Stevan. I hope you're having a great one. Now, before we get to the main crux of our show, I want to know from you, how was your Labor Day long weekend, if you get a chance to celebrate that? I know a few people, depending on your jobs, you don't get that day off. I've been there. But if you have, what was it like? What did you do? I was unfortunately sick on Friday. That's why you didn't get a Friday show. But I did recover. Didn't really do a whole bunch of nothing. Helped out around the house. Did some other things. Just errands. And I'm getting closer to potentially a pretty cool announcement for later this week. Potentially on Friday. So very excited to hold.

0: hopefully tell you something cool on Friday or a little bit before. But that's pretty much it. What did you get up to? Did you kind of enjoy the last kind of day of summer? Did you go out on the boat? Did you fish? Did you do family stuff together? Let me know your thoughts on this via the text line, 705-475-9915, or let me know over on Facebook.
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5: A mix of sun and cloud and a high today of 23. Overnight tonight, 17. And then tomorrow, cloudy, some light rain and a high of 22.
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0: 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I am Stevon Sires, and we have a whole lot of cool things coming up on today's show. 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

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I am Stevon, and the school's back from summer. Okay, I will never do that again. yeah, I'm a radio host, not a singer. What do you expect? Anyway, school is back from summer. It is the first day back in school, and I gotta know from a parent's perspective, for you that are all active right now, what was today like for you? I want to know your thoughts on this via the text line, 705-475-9915, or let me know if you're on Facebook.

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4: A mix of sun and cloud and a high today of 23. Overnight tonight, 17. And then tomorrow, cloudy, some light rain and a high of 22.
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I am Stevon, and today we're talking a little bit about school being back from summer. It is the first day, and I gotta know from a parent's perspective, how did it go this morning? Was there a lot of begging? Was there a lot of pleading? Hey, you know, we only introduced ourselves on the first day. We'll go tomorrow. I want to know all those stories. Now, for me, obviously, I do not have children yet. So I have nothing to report.

0: for it personally. I just know the feeling of what that first day truly feels like after such good sleep, such great times in the summer, all coming to an end. Did you put them into a routine a little bit earlier last week to kind of prepare? Is it kind of just a cold run as soon as you're there? You take care of it? I want to know your thoughts via the text line, 705-475-9915, or let me know over on Facebook.
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10: A mix of sun and cloud and a high today of 23. Overnight tonight, 17. And then tomorrow, cloudy, some light rain and a high of 22.
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0: 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I am Stevon, and I hope you've been having a great time with me today. 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
1: Hello and good afternoon. I'm Brad Obang. Two men from the GTA are facing charges after the North Bay Police Service says officers seized over $23,000 worth of suspected drugs. On August 28th, city police say as part of an ongoing street crime unit investigation, officers conducted a traffic stop in the 800 block of Worthington Street East. A 21-year-old was arrested and charged after suspected fentanyl and cocaine and more were found. He was held in custody pending a bail hearing. A warrant for a 55-year-old has also been issued, though the accused has yet to be arrested. Acting Deputy Chief Jeff Warner says he's proud of the work the officers put into the investigation, adding the coordination of multiple teams allowed them to intercept the drugs before they reached a city streets. Anyone with information about the whereabouts of the outstanding accused is asked to call city police. Four community agencies in Nipissing are receiving nearly $900,000 in provincial funding. MPP Vic Fideli says the money will help fund critical infrastructure repairs and upgrades so they can continue providing support to the people who need the most. Over $550,000 goes to the Children's Aid Society, with nearly $300,000 to Caris Disability Services. Community North Bay receives over $32,000, with nearly $4,000 going to Nipissing Transition House. Prime Minister Mark Carney says adversity only makes a Canadian stronger, adding it always has. His latest video address comes on the day 50% Canadian retaliatory tariffs on the U.S. came into effect. Along with building homes and infrastructure here in Canada, Carney says their economic plan is bearing fruit abroad with expanded partnerships, agreements, and investments from all around the world.
2: With a resilient economy and the strongest fiscal position in the G7, we have everything we need to pivot and prosper. That pivot will come at a cost. There's always a cost to action, but it doesn't come close to the cost of standing still.
1: Carney says the matching tariffs are not about escalating the trade war started by the U.S. He says they're needed to protect workers, companies, and communities. Hundreds of members of Ontario First Nations, including locally, are in the West Parry Sound District this week. They're taking part in the Robinson-Huron Treaty of 1850 gathering today through Thursday. Officials say this year's gathering, the Youth Are Rising, will bring communities together to strengthen connections, honor the guidance of ancestors, build awareness of the treaty, and uplift youth as they carry this work forward. Along with this morning's sunrise ceremony, the event features guest speakers, group discussions, teachings, workshops, and more. The 21 Robinson-Huron Treaty First Nations include Nipissing and Doquise.
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1: In sports, the Toronto Blue Jays continue a three-game series in Sacramento tonight. The Jays currently sit one game out of the last wildcard spot.
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1: Cloudy, chance of showers and a low of 17 tonight. Cloudy tomorrow, chance of afternoon showers and a high of 22.

0: 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I am Stevon, and today we've been talking about your kid's first time back in school for summer. And now I want to know from you, whether you are a current parent, whether you're a past parent, what were some of those milestone moments for? What were some of those milestone moments like for you? Of course, I'm talking about the first day of JK, first day of grade school, first day of high school, and last year in high school. I want to know what kind of those moments felt like for you in the moment. Maybe you're going through it right now. Let me know via the text line, 705-475-9915, or let me know over on Facebook.
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0: 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I am Stevon, and man, oh man, do I love the music here on this station. And you know what's missing? You. 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
6: Cloudy, chance of showers and a low of 17 tonight. Cloudy tomorrow, chance of afternoon showers and a high of 22.
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0: You're listening to North Bay's Classics on 106.3 Jet FM. I am Stevon, and this hour we're talking about some of those milestone moments for you, whether you're celebrating them today, the first time at JK, first time grade school, first time going off to high school, or it's their last year in high school. I want to know what that feels like. Once again, I cannot comment. But I will share that the night before I started high school, my parents sat me down. They told me how proud they were of me. They told me that I can continue to have fun in high school so long as I know the parameters of what I want to do in life, and that they would support me no matter what. And I thought that that was a really awesome thing for them to do. And hopefully, if that is something that you are currently going through or you went through with your child at one point, you have the opportunity to say. But let me know your thoughts. If you are celebrating a milestone with your child, or if you did at some point, what was your advice? Let me know your thoughts via the text line, 705-475-9915, or let me know over on Facebook.
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0: 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I am Stevon Cyrus, and I hope you are having a good one. 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
5: Cloudy, chance of showers and a low of 17 tonight. Cloudy tomorrow, chance of afternoon showers and a high of 22.
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1: Hello and good afternoon. I'm Brad Obang. Two men from the GTA are facing charges after the North Bay Police Service says officers seized over $23,000 worth of suspected drugs. On August 28th, city police say as part of an ongoing street crime unit investigation, officers conducted a traffic stop in the 800 block of Worthington Street East. A 21-year-old was arrested and charged after suspected fentanyl and cocaine and more were found. He was held in custody pending a bail hearing. A warrant for a 55-year-old has also been issued, though the accused has yet to be arrested. Acting Deputy Chief Jeff Warner says he's proud of the work the officers put into the investigation, adding the coordination of multiple teams allowed them to intercept the drugs before they reached a city streets. Anyone with information about the whereabouts of the outstanding accused is asked to call city police. Four community agencies in Nipissing are receiving nearly $900,000 in provincial funding. MPP Vic Fideli says the money will help fund critical infrastructure repairs and upgrades so they can continue providing support to the people who need the most. Over $550,000 goes to the Children's Aid Society, with nearly $300,000 to Caris Disability Services. Community North Bay receives over $32,000, with nearly $4,000 going to Nipissing Transition House. Prime Minister Mark Carney says adversity only makes a Canadian stronger, adding it always has. His latest video address comes on the day 50% Canadian retaliatory tariffs on the U.S. came into effect. Along with building homes and infrastructure here in Canada, Carney says their economic plan is bearing fruit abroad with expanded partnerships, agreements, and investments from all around the world.
2: With a resilient economy and the strongest fiscal position in the G7, we have everything we need to pivot and prosper. That pivot will come at a cost. There's always a cost to action, but it doesn't come close to the cost of standing still.
1: Carney says the matching tariffs are not about escalating the trade war started by the U.S. He says they're needed to protect workers, companies, and communities. Hundreds of members of Ontario First Nations, including locally, are in the West Parry Sound District this week. They're taking part in the Robinson-Huron Treaty of 1850 gathering today through Thursday. Officials say this year's gathering, the Youth Are Rising, will bring communities together to strengthen connections, honor the guidance of ancestors, build awareness of the treaty, and uplift youth as they carry this work forward. Along with this morning's sunrise ceremony, the event features guest speakers, group discussions, teachings, workshops, and more. The 21 Robinson-Huron Treaty First Nations include Nipissing and Doquise.
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1: In sports, the Toronto Blue Jays continue a three-game series in Sacramento tonight. The Jays currently sit one game out of the last wildcard spot.
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1: Cloudy, chance of showers and a low of 17 tonight. Cloudy tomorrow, chance of afternoon showers and a high of 22. 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

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I am Stevon. I hope you're having a great one. And I want to know two things this hour, but let's start with number one. Obviously, the big one. I want to know what your weekly goals are. We are on a short week for most. For some, this is just Tuesday. And I want to know what you're hoping to get done by the end of this week, whether it's getting your kids back in shape for school, waking up on mornings, maybe not stressing out about it, or maybe it's something personal. You just want to work out a little bit, pick up a hobby that you haven't done in a little bit. I want to know it from you. And for me, one of the things I'm hoping to do is get back in the gym and just do a bunch of little things here and there. And again, I'm hoping I have good news for you within the next few days. But let me know your thoughts on everything and your goals, big or small. I want to know it all via the text line 705-475-9915 or, of course, over on Facebook.

0: 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I am Stevan, and as you're listening, you've probably wanted to communicate with me, Mike, or Steph during our shows, but you haven't had the time to stop, text, or call. 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
3: Cloudy, chance of showers and a low of 17 tonight. Cloudy tomorrow, chance of afternoon showers and a high of 22.
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I'm Gareth Reed with today's rock history for September 8th. In the late 80s, actor Emilio Estevez asked this singer to use one of his band's hit songs for the soundtrack for his upcoming movie Young Guns 2. But this artist did not think the lyrics about the band constantly touring fit the theme of the Western movie. However, the request inspired him to write this song with lyrics more topical to the film. In 1990, guitarist Aldo Nova wrote the main guitar riff, and guitar legend Jeff Beck performed it for the release. It was his debut solo single from his first solo album by the same name. The music video and song remain a crowd favorite with fans, despite the fact that the song was not released as one of the band's singles, and only by the solo artist. It was today, back in 1990, that John Bon Jovi's song Blaze of Glory went to number one on the U.S. singles chart. Two guitar legends help a solo artist out on today's rock history for September 8th.

106.3 Jet FM, North Bay's Classics. I am Stevon. I hope you've been enjoying the program so far. One of the things I want to let you know about is news tip submissions, because this is something that we utilize on our website as well. You know that we try to keep you up to date on all of the things coming in here in North Bay. And if we miss something, this is an opportunity for you to let us know.

0: 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I'm off to school.
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0: You're listening to 106.3 Jet FM, North Bay's Classics. I have been Stevan. That has been our show. I hope you enjoyed today. Today, we basically talked about your kids' first day back at school. I want to know your reactions here on the first day, whether it's routine at this point, whether it was a big milestone this year. I want to know how you feel, whether you're a current parent, a past parent. Does it bring back memories that you cherish? Maybe you just pick them up or you're home right now with them and you're just holding them as tight as you can, holding on to these memories. Let me know your thoughts overall on today and the days to come. We're going to talk a little bit more about the kids' side tomorrow. So we're going to look at your perspective when it was your first day. What were some of your feelings? And yeah, that's basically going to be this week. So thank you so much for taking the time to tune in. I really do appreciate it. And until the next time, I've been Stevan, and this has been your flight home.
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4: Cloudy, chance of showers and a low of 17 tonight. Cloudy tomorrow, chance of afternoon showers and a high of 22.
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4: Cloudy, chance of showers and a low of 17 tonight. Cloudy tomorrow, chance of afternoon showers and a high of 22.
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2: Cloudy, chance of showers and a low of 17 tonight. Cloudy tomorrow, chance of afternoon showers and a high of 22.
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7: Cloudy, chance of showers and a low of 17 tonight. Cloudy tomorrow, chance of afternoon showers and a high of 22.
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4: Cloudy, chance of showers and a low of 17 tonight. Cloudy tomorrow, chance of afternoon showers and a high of 22.
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